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2: Tonight we're looking at clear skies with a low around 48. A gentle breeze from the north-northeast is just enough to keep things nice. Tomorrow's shaping up to be a real gem. Sunny all day, hitting a high near 78. A calm east wind will make it feel just right. As for Friday night, we'll stay mostly clear, with temperatures settling down to 53. Enjoy those pleasant evening vibes.
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0: Gather around, children. I'd like to tell you a story. Once upon a time, this show was nominated for CBMA Syndicated Show of the Year.
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2: Tonight we're looking at clear skies with a low around 48. A gentle breeze from the north-northeast is just enough to keep things nice. Tomorrow's shaping up to be a real gem. Sunny all day, hitting a high near 78. A calm east wind will make it feel just right. As for Friday night, we'll stay mostly clear, with temperatures settling down to 53. Enjoy those pleasant evening vibes.
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Hello again, everyone. 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
1: Tonight we're looking at clear skies with a low around 48. A gentle breeze from the north-northeast is just enough to keep things nice. Tomorrow's shaping up to be a real gem. Sunny all day, hitting a high near 78. A calm east wind will make it feel just right. As for Friday night, we'll stay mostly clear, with temperatures settling down to 53. Enjoy those pleasant evening vibes.
2: A beautiful spring day ahead. Yes, it will still rain again eventually.
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2: Tonight we're looking at clear skies with a low around 48. A gentle breeze from the north-northeast is just enough to keep things nice. Tomorrow's shaping up to be a real gem. Sunny all day, hitting a high near 78. A calm east wind will make it feel just right. As for Friday night, we'll stay mostly clear, with temperatures settling down to 53. Enjoy those pleasant evening vibes.
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0: never forget the day the stranger come into town. He rode on a big white horse, and there was something strange about him. Can I help you, mister?
1: Yeah, I'm looking for Pat Quinn.
0: Oh, well, Pat's not here right now.
1: Well, where is he, old-timer?
0: Well, he's at the beach. That's why they call his show Pat Quinn at the Beach.
1: Well, I reckon I'll just head that way.
0: Oh, excuse me, you don't reckon to ride that horse all the way to Myrtle Beach, do you?
1: Yeah, you've made my day.
2: Well, will the stranger ride to Myrtle Beach to find Pat Quinn? And will this hawk ever stop flying around the studio? Keep it here on Pat Quinn at the Beach.

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3: Tonight we're looking at clear skies with a low around 48. A gentle breeze from the north-northeast is just enough to keep things nice. Tomorrow is shaping up to be a real gem. Sunny all day, hitting a high near 78. A calm east wind will make it feel just right. As for Friday night, we'll stay mostly clear, with temperatures settling down to 53. Enjoy those pleasant evening vibes.
4: A pleasant spring forecast, perfect for a walk, a drive, or sitting in traffic on Clemson Boulevard.
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1: Tonight we're looking at clear skies with a low around 48. A gentle breeze from the north-northeast is just enough to keep things nice. Tomorrow's shaping up to be a real gem. Sunny all day, hitting a high near 78. A calm east wind will make it feel just right. As for Friday night, we'll stay mostly clear, with temperatures settling down to 53. Enjoy those pleasant evening vibes.
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2: 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I ask that you consider what that role is and how you will help someone today. 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
1: Tonight we're looking at clear skies with a low around 48. A gentle breeze from the north-northeast is just enough to keep things nice. Tomorrow's shaping up to be a real gem. Sunny all day, hitting a high near 78. A calm east wind will make it feel just right. As for Friday night, we'll stay mostly clear, with temperatures settling down to 53. Enjoy those pleasant evening vibes.
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0: I'll never forget the day the stranger come into town. He rode on a big white horse, and there was something strange about him. Can I help you, mister?
1: Yeah, I'm looking for Pat Quinn.
0: Oh, well, Pat's not here right now.
1: Well, where is he, old-timer?
0: Well, he's at the beach. That's why they call his show Pat Quinn at the Beach.
1: Well, I reckon I'll just head that way.
0: Oh, excuse me, you don't reckon to ride that horse all the way to Myrtle Beach, do you?
1: Yeah, you've made my day.
2: Well, will the stranger ride to Myrtle Beach to find Pat Quinn? And will this hawk ever stop flying around the studio? Keep it here on Pat Quinn at the Beach.

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6: Tonight we're looking at clear skies with a low around 48. A gentle breeze from the north-northeast is just enough to keep things nice. Tomorrow's shaping up to be a real gem. Sunny all day, hitting a high near 78. A calm east wind will make it feel just right. As for Friday night, we'll stay mostly clear, with temperatures settling down to 53. Enjoy those pleasant evening vibes.
7: A beautiful spring day ahead. Yes, it will still rain again eventually.
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0: 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I'd like to tell you a story. Once upon a time, this show was nominated for CBMA Syndicated Show of the Year.
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2: Tonight we're looking at clear skies with a low around 48. A gentle breeze from the north-northeast is just enough to keep things nice. Tomorrow's shaping up to be a real gem. Sunny all day, hitting a high near 78. A calm east wind will make it feel just right. As for Friday night, we'll stay mostly clear, with temperatures settling down to 53. Enjoy those pleasant evening vibes.
3: Looks like one of those days where the jacket stays in the car, just in case.
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2: Tonight we're looking at clear skies with a low around 48. A gentle breeze from the north-northeast is just enough to keep things nice. Tomorrow's shaping up to be a real gem. Sunny all day, hitting a high near 78. A calm east wind will make it feel just right. As for Friday night, we'll stay mostly clear, with temperatures settling down to 53. Enjoy those pleasant evening vibes.
3: A pleasant spring forecast, perfect for a walk, a drive, or sitting in traffic on Clemson Boulevard.
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0: I'll never forget the day the stranger come into town. He rode on a big white horse, and there was something strange about him. Can I help you, mister?
1: Yeah, I'm looking for Pat Quinn.
0: Oh, well, Pat's not here right now.
1: Well, where is he, old-timer?
0: Well, he's at the beach. That's why they call his show Pat Quinn at the Beach.
1: Well, I reckon I'll just head that way.
0: Oh, excuse me, you don't reckon to ride that horse all the way to Myrtle Beach, do you?
1: Yeah, you've made my day.
2: Well, will the stranger ride to Myrtle Beach to find Pat Quinn? And will this hawk ever stop flying around the studio? Keep it here on Pat Quinn at the Beach.

0: for the big, for the small, the short, and the tall. 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
2: Tonight we're looking at clear skies with a low around 48. A gentle breeze from the north-northeast is just enough to keep things nice. Tomorrow's shaping up to be a real gem. Sunny all day, hitting a high near 78. A calm east wind will make it feel just right. As for Friday night, we'll stay mostly clear, with temperatures settling down to 53. Enjoy those pleasant evening vibes.
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0: Gather around, children. 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
1: Tonight we're looking at clear skies with a low around 48. A gentle breeze from the north-northeast is just enough to keep things nice. Tomorrow's shaping up to be a real gem. Sunny all day, hitting a high near 78. A calm east wind will make it feel just right. As for Friday night, we'll stay mostly clear, with temperatures settling down to 53. Enjoy those pleasant evening vibes.
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3: Tonight we're looking at clear skies with a low around 48. A gentle breeze from the north-northeast is just enough to keep things nice. Tomorrow is shaping up to be a real gem. Sunny all day, hitting a high near 78. A calm east wind will make it feel just right. As for Friday night, we'll stay mostly clear, with temperatures settling down to 53. Enjoy those pleasant evening vibes.
4: A beautiful spring day ahead. Yes, it will still rain again eventually.
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0: 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Hello again, everyone. 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

0: never forget the day the stranger come into town. He rode on a big white horse, and there was something strange about him. Can I help you, mister?
1: Yeah, I'm looking for Pat Quinn.
0: Oh, well, Pat's not here right now.
1: Well, where is he, old-timer?
0: Well, he's at the beach. That's why they call his show Pat Quinn at the Beach.
1: Well, I reckon I'll just head that way.
0: Oh, excuse me, you don't reckon to ride that horse all the way to Myrtle Beach, do you?
1: Yeah, you've made my day.
2: 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And will this hawk ever stop flying around the studio? Keep it here on Pat Quinn at the Beach.

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10: Tonight we're looking at clear skies with a low around 48. A gentle breeze from the north-northeast is just enough to keep things nice. Tomorrow's shaping up to be a real gem. Sunny all day, hitting a high near 78. A calm east wind will make it feel just right. As for Friday night, we'll stay mostly clear, with temperatures settling down to 53. Enjoy those pleasant evening vibes.
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2: Tonight we're looking at clear skies with a low around 48. A gentle breeze from the north-northeast is just enough to keep things nice. Tomorrow's shaping up to be a real gem. Sunny all day, hitting a high near 78. A calm east wind will make it feel just right. As for Friday night, we'll stay mostly clear, with temperatures settling down to 53. Enjoy those pleasant evening vibes.
3: A pleasant spring forecast, perfect for a walk, a drive, or sitting in traffic on Clemson Boulevard.
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4: Tonight we're looking at clear skies with a low around 48. A gentle breeze from the north-northeast is just enough to keep things nice. Tomorrow's shaping up to be a real gem. Sunny all day, hitting a high near 78. A calm east wind will make it feel just right. As for Friday night, we'll stay mostly clear, with temperatures settling down to 53. Enjoy those pleasant evening vibes.
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8: Tonight we're looking at clear skies with a low around 48. A gentle breeze from the north-northeast is just enough to keep things nice. Tomorrow's shaping up to be a real gem. Sunny all day, hitting a high near 78. A calm east wind will make it feel just right. As for Friday night, we'll stay mostly clear, with temperatures settling down to 53. Enjoy those pleasant evening vibes.
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11: I'll never forget the day the stranger coming to town. He rode on a big white horse, and there was something strange about him. Can I help you, mister?
12: Yeah, I'm looking for Pat Quinn.
11: Oh, well, Pat's not here right now.
12: Well, where is he, old-timer?
11: Well, he's at the beach. That's why they call his show Pat Quinn at the Beach.
12: Well, I reckon I'll just head that way.
11: Oh, excuse me, you don't reckon to ride that horse all the way to Myrtle Beach, do you?
12: Yeah, you've made my day.
13: Well, will the stranger ride to Myrtle Beach to find Pat Quinn? And will this hawk ever stop flying around the studio? Keep it here on Pat Quinn at the Beach.

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2: Tonight we're looking at clear skies with a low around 48. A gentle breeze from the north-northeast is just enough to keep things nice. Tomorrow's shaping up to be a real gem. Sunny all day, hitting a high near 78. A calm east wind will make it feel just right. As for Friday night, we'll stay mostly clear, with temperatures settling down to 53. Enjoy those pleasant evening vibes.
3: A beautiful spring day ahead. Yes, it will still rain again eventually.
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0: Dolly, Madonna, and Mabel. 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
0: And you may not be hip to that jive like they talk in the street.

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An old man with socks that don't match is a sad commentary. But they don't give a damn about your feet in the pauper cemetery. The coffee was made at midnight and the grits bled to fifth. I had to get a cold beer to wash them both down. A paper boy fills up his rack and counts his quarter take. The rain is getting harder. The day begins to break. So barely in the morning rain can be a pretty sight if you didn't have to spill. 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
1: Tonight we're looking at clear skies with a low around 48. A gentle breeze from the north-northeast is just enough to keep things nice. Tomorrow's shaping up to be a real gem. Sunny all day, hitting a high near 78. A calm east wind will make it feel just right. As for Friday night, we'll stay mostly clear, with temperatures settling down to 53. Enjoy those pleasant evening vibes.
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11: Tonight we're looking at clear skies with a low around 48. A gentle breeze from the north-northeast is just enough to keep things nice. Tomorrow's shaping up to be a real gem. Sunny all day, hitting a high near 78. A calm east wind will make it feel just right. As for Friday night, we'll stay mostly clear, with temperatures settling down to 53. Enjoy those pleasant evening vibes.
12: A pleasant spring forecast, perfect for a walk, a drive, or sitting in traffic on Clemson Boulevard.
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0: I'll never forget the day the stranger come into town. He rode on a big white horse, and there was something strange about him. Can I help you, mister?
1: Yeah, I'm looking for Pat Quinn.
0: Oh, well, Pat's not here right now.
1: Well, where is he, old-timer?
0: Well, he's at the beach. That's why they call his show Pat Quinn at the Beach.
1: Well, I reckon I'll just head that way.
0: Oh, excuse me, you don't reckon to ride that horse all the way to Myrtle Beach, do you?
1: Yeah, you've made my day.
2: Well, will the stranger ride to Myrtle Beach to find Pat Quinn? And will this hawk ever stop flying around the studio? Keep it here on Pat Quinn at the Beach.

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2: Tonight we're looking at clear skies with a low around 48. A gentle breeze from the north-northeast is just enough to keep things nice. Tomorrow's shaping up to be a real gem. Sunny all day, hitting a high near 78. A calm east wind will make it feel just right. As for Friday night, we'll stay mostly clear, with temperatures settling down to 53. Enjoy those pleasant evening vibes.
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1: Tonight we're looking at clear skies with a low around 48. A gentle breeze from the north-northeast is just enough to keep things nice. Tomorrow's shaping up to be a real gem. Sunny all day, hitting a high near 78. A calm east wind will make it feel just right. As for Friday night, we'll stay mostly clear, with temperatures settling down to 53. Enjoy those pleasant evening vibes.
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2: Tonight we're looking at clear skies with a low around 48. A gentle breeze from the north-northeast is just enough to keep things nice. Tomorrow's shaping up to be a real gem. Sunny all day, hitting a high near 78. A calm east wind will make it feel just right. As for Friday night, we'll stay mostly clear, with temperatures settling down to 53. Enjoy those pleasant evening vibes.
3: 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Yes, it will still rain again eventually.
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0: I'll never forget the day the stranger come into town. He rode on a big white horse, and there was something strange about him. Can I help you, mister?
1: Yeah, I'm looking for Pat Quinn.
0: Oh, well, Pat's not here right now.
1: Well, where is he, old timer?
0: Well, he's at the beach. That's why they call his show Pat Quinn at the Beach.
1: Well, I reckon I'll just head that way.
0: Oh, excuse me, you don't reckon to ride that horse all the way to Myrtle Beach, do you?
1: Yeah, you've made my day.
2: Well, will the stranger ride to Myrtle Beach to find Pat Quinn? And will this hawk ever stop flying around the studio? Keep it here on Pat Quinn at the Beach.

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1: Tonight we're looking at clear skies with a low around 48. A gentle breeze from the north-northeast is just enough to keep things nice. Tomorrow's shaping up to be a real gem. Sunny all day, hitting a high near 78. A calm east wind will make it feel just right. As for Friday night, we'll stay mostly clear, with temperatures settling down to 53. Enjoy those pleasant evening vibes.
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2: Tonight we're looking at clear skies with a low around 48. A gentle breeze from the north-northeast is just enough to keep things nice. Tomorrow's shaping up to be a real gem. Sunny all day, hitting a high near 78. A calm east wind will make it feel just right. As for Friday night, we'll stay mostly clear, with temperatures settling down to 53. Enjoy those pleasant evening vibes.
3: A pleasant spring forecast, perfect for a walk, a drive, or sitting in traffic on Clemson Boulevard.
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imagine that's just a damn joke. And here, fam, a pocket full of dollars and change, standing on the corner, in the morning rain. I recall a cheap perfume, the salty taste and tits, and I decided to save my cab fare for some drinks. Savannah is still asleep, Waffle House is near, it smells like grits and bacon, and I smell like butts and beer. Another day, another escapade, another dream down the drain. I sit and contemplate Savannah in the rain.

I see a hooker that's had a hard night for the bruises on the knee. An old man with socks that don't match is a sad commentary, but they don't give a damn about your feet in the pauper cemetery. The coffee was made at midnight and the grits bled the fifth. They had to get a cold beer to wash them both down. Paper boy fills up his rack and counts his quarter tape. The rain is getting harder. The day begins to break. So barely in the morning rain can be a pretty sight if you didn't have to spill some man all night.

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I look up and I see a flashing sign. 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I'll be down there to get you in a minute. 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

0: Gather around, children. I'd like to tell you a story. Once upon a time, this show was nominated for CBMA Syndicated Show of the Year.
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3: Tonight, we're looking at clear skies with a low around 48. A gentle breeze from the north-northeast is just enough to keep things nice. Tomorrow is shaping up to be a real gem. Sunny all day, hitting a high near 78. A calm east wind will make it feel just right. As for Friday night, we'll stay mostly clear, with temperatures settling down to 53. Enjoy those pleasant evening vibes.
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0: I'll never forget the day the stranger come into town. He rode on a big white horse, and there was something strange about him. Can I help you, mister?
1: Yeah, I'm looking for Pat Quinn.
0: Oh, well, Pat's not here right now.
1: Well, where is he, old-timer?
0: Well, he's at the beach. That's why they call his show Pat Quinn at the Beach.
1: Well, I reckon I'll just head that way.
0: Oh, excuse me, you don't reckon to ride that horse all the way to Myrtle Beach, do you?
1: Yeah, you've made my day.
2: Well, will the stranger ride to Myrtle Beach to find Pat Quinn? And will this hawk ever stop flying around the studio? Keep it here on Pat Quinn at the Beach.

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2: Tonight we're looking at clear skies with a low around 48. A gentle breeze from the north-northeast is just enough to keep things nice. Tomorrow's shaping up to be a real gem. Sunny all day, hitting a high near 78. A calm east wind will make it feel just right. As for Friday night, we'll stay mostly clear, with temperatures settling down to 53. Enjoy those pleasant evening vibes.
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1: Tonight we're looking at clear skies with a low around 48. A gentle breeze from the north-northeast is just enough to keep things nice. Tomorrow's shaping up to be a real gem. Sunny all day, hitting a high near 78. A calm east wind will make it feel just right. As for Friday night, we'll stay mostly clear, with temperatures settling down to 53. Enjoy those pleasant evening vibes.
2: A beautiful spring day ahead. Yes, it will still rain again eventually.
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0: Gather around, children. I'd like to tell you a story. 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

0: believes in magic. 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
8: Tonight we're looking at clear skies with a low around 48. A gentle breeze from the north-northeast is just enough to keep things nice. Tomorrow's shaping up to be a real gem. Sunny all day, hitting a high near 78. A calm east wind will make it feel just right. As for Friday night, we'll stay mostly clear, with temperatures settling down to 53. Enjoy those pleasant evening vibes.
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1: Tonight we're looking at clear skies with a low around 48. A gentle breeze from the north-northeast is just enough to keep things nice. Tomorrow's shaping up to be a real gem. Sunny all day, hitting a high near 78. A calm east wind will make it feel just right. As for Friday night, we'll stay mostly clear, with temperatures settling down to 53. Enjoy those pleasant evening vibes.
2: A pleasant spring forecast, perfect for a walk, a drive, or sitting in traffic on Clemson Boulevard.
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0: I'll never forget the day the stranger come into town. 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Can I help you, mister?
1: Yeah, I'm looking for Pat Quinn.
0: Oh, well, Pat's not here right now.
1: Well, where is he, old timer?
0: Well, he's at the beach. That's why they call his show Pat Quinn at the Beach.
1: Well, I reckon I'll just head that way.
0: Oh, excuse me, you don't reckon to ride that horse all the way to Myrtle Beach? 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
2: Tonight we're looking at clear skies with a low around 48. A gentle breeze from the north-northeast is just enough to keep things nice. Tomorrow's shaping up to be a real gem. Sunny all day, hitting a high near 78. A calm east wind will make it feel just right. As for Friday night, we'll stay mostly clear, with temperatures settling down to 53. Enjoy those pleasant evening vibes.
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0: Thank you very much from Ronnie Wood, myself and all the band. 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
10: Tonight, we're looking at clear skies with a low around 48. A gentle breeze from the north-northeast is just enough to keep things nice. Tomorrow is shaping up to be a real gem. Sunny all day, hitting a high near 78. A calm east wind will make it feel just right. As for Friday night, we'll stay mostly clear, with temperatures settling down to 53. Enjoy those pleasant evening vibes.
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1: Tonight we're looking at clear skies with a low around 48. A gentle breeze from the north-northeast is just enough to keep things nice. Tomorrow's shaping up to be a real gem. Sunny all day, hitting a high near 78. A calm east wind will make it feel just right. As for Friday night, we'll stay mostly clear, with temperatures settling down to 53. Enjoy those pleasant evening vibes.
2: A beautiful spring day ahead. Yes, it will still rain again eventually.
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2: Sunny skies welcome us today with a high near 77. A light east wind just adds to the perfect day. Tonight, we'll see mostly clear skies as we cool off to 54. Tomorrow, hold on to your sun hats because it's bringing more sunshine with a high near 85 and a gentle southwest wind.
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0: I'll never forget the day the stranger come into town. He rode on a big white horse, and there was something strange about him. Can I help you, mister?
1: Yeah, I'm looking for Pat Quinn.
0: Oh, well, Pat's not here right now.
1: Well, where is he, old-timer?
0: Well, he's at the beach. That's why they call his show Pat Quinn at the Beach.
1: Well, I reckon I'll just head that way.
0: Oh, excuse me, you don't reckon to ride that horse all the way to Myrtle Beach, do you?
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8: Sunny skies welcome us today with a high near 77. A light east wind just adds to the perfect day. Tonight, we'll see mostly clear skies as we cool off to 54. Tomorrow, hold on to your sun hats because it's bringing more sunshine with a high near 85 and a gentle southwest wind.
9: A pleasant spring forecast, perfect for a walk, a drive, or sitting in traffic on Clemson Boulevard.
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1: Sunny skies welcome us today with a high near 77. A light east wind just adds to the perfect day. Tonight, we'll see mostly clear skies as we cool off to 54. Tomorrow, hold on to your sun hats because it's bringing more sunshine with a high near 85 and a gentle southwest wind.
2: Spring weather is here, which means the weather app is about to be wrong again.
3: Oh, man!
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2: Sunny skies welcome us today with a high near 77. A light east wind just adds to the perfect day. Tonight, we'll see mostly clear skies as we cool off to 54. Tomorrow, hold on to your sun hats because it's bringing more sunshine with a high near 85 and a gentle southwest wind.
3: 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Allergy meds highly recommended.
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0: I'll never forget the day the stranger come into town. He rode on a big white horse, and there was something strange about him. Can I help you, mister?
1: Yeah, I'm looking for Pat Quinn.
0: Oh, well, Pat's not here right now.
1: Well, where is he, old-timer?
0: Well, he's at the beach. That's why they call his show Pat Quinn at the Beach.
1: Well, I reckon I'll just head that way.
0: Oh, excuse me, you don't reckon to ride that horse all the way to Myrtle Beach, do you?
1: Yeah, you've made my day.
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7: Sunny skies welcome us today with a high near 77. A light east wind just adds to the perfect day. Tonight, we'll see mostly clear skies as we cool off to 54. Tomorrow, hold on to your sun hats because it's bringing more sunshine with a high near 85 and a gentle southwest wind.
8: A beautiful spring day ahead. Yes, it will still rain again eventually.
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0: 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I'd like to tell you a story. Once upon a time, this show was nominated for CBMA Syndicated Show of the Year.
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I saw you standing there before me. 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
1: Sunny skies welcome us today with a high near 77. A light east wind just adds to the perfect day. Tonight, we'll see mostly clear skies as we cool off to 54. Tomorrow, hold on to your sun hats because it's bringing more sunshine with a high near 85 and a gentle southwest wind.
2: Looks like one of those days where the jacket stays in the car, just in case.
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1: Sunny skies welcome us today with a high near 77. A light east wind just adds to the perfect day. Tonight, we'll see mostly clear skies as we cool off to 54. Tomorrow, hold on to your sun hats because it's bringing more sunshine with a high near 85 and a gentle southwest wind.
2: A pleasant spring forecast, perfect for a walk, a drive, or sitting in traffic on Clemson Boulevard.
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0: never forget the day the stranger come into town. He rode on a big white horse, and there was something strange about him. Can I help you, mister?
1: Yeah. I'm looking for Pat Quinn.
0: Oh, well, Pat's not here right now.
1: Well, where is he, old-timer?
0: Well, he's at the beach. That's why they call his show Pat Quinn at the Beach.
1: Well, I reckon I'll just head that way.
0: Oh, excuse me, you don't reckon to ride that horse all the way to Myrtle Beach, do you?
1: Yeah, you've made my day.
2: Well, will the stranger ride to Myrtle Beach to find Pat Quinn? And will this hawk ever stop flying around the studio? Keep it here on Pat Quinn at the Beach.

0: more than beverages.
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3: Sunny skies welcome us today with a high near 77. A light east wind just adds to the perfect day. Tonight, we'll see mostly clear skies as we cool off to 54. Tomorrow, hold on to your sun hats because it's bringing more sunshine with a high near 85 and a gentle southwest wind.
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0: 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I'd like to tell you a story. 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
2: Sunny skies welcome us today with a high near 77. A light east wind just adds to the perfect day. Tonight, we'll see mostly clear skies as we cool off to 54. Tomorrow, hold on to your sun hats, because it's bringing more sunshine with a high near 85 and a gentle southwest wind.
3: 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Allergy meds highly recommended.
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3: Sunny skies welcome us today with a high near 77. A light east wind just adds to the perfect day. Tonight, we'll see mostly clear skies as we cool off to 54. Tomorrow, hold on to your sun hats, because it's bringing more sunshine with a high near 85 and a gentle southwest wind.
4: A beautiful spring day ahead. Yes, it will still rain again eventually.
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7: Sunny skies welcome us today with a high near 77. A light east wind just adds to the perfect day. Tonight, we'll see mostly clear skies as we cool off to 54. Tomorrow, hold on to your sun hats because it's bringing more sunshine with a high near 85 and a gentle southwest wind.
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10: I'll never forget the day the stranger came into town. He rode on a big white horse, and there was something strange about him. Can I help you, mister?
11: Yeah, I'm looking for Pat Quinn.
10: Oh, well, Pat's not here right now.
11: Well, where is he, old timer?
10: Well, he's at the beach. That's why they call his show Pat Quinn at the Beach.
11: Well, I reckon I'll just head that way.
10: Oh, excuse me, you don't reckon to ride that horse all the way to Myrtle Beach, do you?
11: Yeah, you've made my day.
12: Well, will the stranger ride to Myrtle Beach to find Pat Quinn? And will this hawk ever stop flying around the studio? Keep it here on Pat Quinn at the Beach.

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1: Sunny skies welcome us today with a high near 77. A light east wind just adds to the perfect day. Tonight, we'll see mostly clear skies as we cool off to 54. Tomorrow, hold on to your sun hats because it's bringing more sunshine with a high near 85 and a gentle southwest wind.
2: A pleasant spring forecast, perfect for a walk, a drive, or sitting in traffic on Clemson Boulevard.
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1: Sunny skies welcome us today with a high near 77. A light east wind just adds to the perfect day. Tonight, we'll see mostly clear skies as we cool off to 54. Tomorrow, hold on to your sun hats because it's bringing more sunshine with a high near 85 and a gentle southwest wind.
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3: Sunny skies welcome us today with a high near 77. A light east wind just adds to the perfect day. Tonight, we'll see mostly clear skies as we cool off to 54. Tomorrow, hold on to your sun hats because it's bringing more sunshine with a high near 85 and a gentle southwest wind.
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0: I'll never forget the day the stranger come into town. He rode on a big white horse, and there was something strange about him. Can I help you, mister?
1: Yeah, I'm looking for Pat Quinn.
0: Oh, well, Pat's not here right now.
1: Well, where is he, old-timer?
0: Well, he's at the beach. That's why they call his show Pat Quinn at the Beach.
1: Well, I reckon I'll just head that way.
0: Oh, excuse me, you don't reckon to ride that horse all the way to Myrtle Beach, do you?
1: Yeah, you've made my day.
2: Well, will the stranger ride to Myrtle Beach to find Pat Quinn? And will this hawk ever stop flying around the studio? Keep it here on Pat Quinn at the Beach.

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2: Sunny skies welcome us today with a high near 77. A light east wind just adds to the perfect day. Tonight, we'll see mostly clear skies as we cool off to 54. Tomorrow, hold on to your sun hats because it's bringing more sunshine with a high near 85 and a gentle southwest wind.
3: A beautiful spring day ahead. Yes, it will still rain again eventually.
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6: Gather around, children. 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
1: Sunny skies welcome us today with a high near 77. A light east wind just adds to the perfect day. Tonight, we'll see mostly clear skies as we cool off to 54. Tomorrow, hold on to your sun hats because it's bringing more sunshine with a high near 85 and a gentle southwest wind.
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3: Sunny skies welcome us today with a high near 77. A light east wind just adds to the perfect day. Tonight, we'll see mostly clear skies as we cool off to 54. Tomorrow, hold on to your sun hats because it's bringing more sunshine with a high near 85 and a gentle southwest wind.
4: A pleasant spring forecast, perfect for a walk, a drive, or sitting in traffic on Clemson Boulevard.
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1: I had an idea for a book one time, and it was going to be called Barefoot and Pregnant, but it's not human babies, it's song babies.
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2: Sunny skies are making an appearance today, with a high near 77. Soak up that sunshine, and don't forget a light breeze from the southeast at 1 to 7 miles per hour. Tonight, we'll enjoy mostly clear skies as we cool down to around 54 with a gentle southwest wind. And looking ahead to Saturday, get ready for even more sunshine with a high nearing 85 and a light breeze from the southwest at 0 to 8 miles per hour. It's shaping up to be a fantastic weekend.
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6: I'll never forget the day the stranger came into town. He rode on a big white horse, and there was something strange about him. Can I help you, mister?
7: Yeah. I'm looking for Pat Quinn.
6: Oh, well, Pat's not here right now.
7: Well, where is he, old-timer?
6: Well, he's at the beach. That's why they call his show Pat Quinn at the Beach.
7: Well, I reckon I'll just head that way.
6: Oh, excuse me, you don't reckon to ride that horse all the way to Myrtle Beach, do you?
7: Yeah, you've made my day.
8: Well, will the stranger ride to Myrtle Beach to find Pat Quinn? And will this hawk ever stop flying around the studio? Keep it here on Pat Quinn at the Beach.

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10: Sunny skies are making an appearance today, with a high near 77. Soak up that sunshine, and don't forget a light breeze from the southeast at 1 to 7 miles per hour. Tonight, we'll enjoy mostly clear skies as we cool down to around 54 with a gentle southwest wind. And looking ahead to Saturday, get ready for even more sunshine with a high nearing 85 and a light breeze from the southwest at 0 to 8 miles per hour. It's shaping up to be a fantastic weekend.
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1: Sunny skies are making an appearance today, with a high near 77. Soak up that sunshine, and don't forget a light breeze from the southeast at 1 to 7 miles per hour. Tonight, we'll enjoy mostly clear skies as we cool down to around 54 with a gentle southwest wind. And looking ahead to Saturday, get ready for even more sunshine with a high nearing 85 and a light breeze from the southwest at 0 to 8 miles per hour. It's shaping up to be a fantastic weekend.
2: A beautiful spring day ahead. Yes, it will still rain again eventually.
3: 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I ask that you consider what that role is and how you will help someone today. 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
2: Sunny skies are making an appearance today, with a high near 77. Soak up that sunshine, and don't forget a light breeze from the southeast at 1 to 7 miles per hour. Tonight, we'll enjoy mostly clear skies as we cool down to around 54, with a gentle southwest wind. And looking ahead to Saturday, get ready for even more sunshine with a high nearing 85 and a light breeze from the southwest at 0 to 8 miles per hour. It's shaping up to be a fantastic weekend.
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0: I'll never forget the day the stranger come into town. 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Can I help you, mister?
1: Yeah, I'm looking for Pat Quinn.
0: Oh, well, Pat's not here right now.
1: Well, where is he, old-timer?
0: Well, he's at the beach. That's why they call his show Pat Quinn at the Beach.
1: Well, I reckon I'll just head that way.
0: Oh, excuse me, you don't reckon to ride that horse all the way to Myrtle Beach, do you?
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7: Sunny skies are making an appearance today, with a high near 77. Soak up that sunshine, and don't forget a light breeze from the southeast at 1 to 7 miles per hour. Tonight, we'll enjoy mostly clear skies as we cool down to around 54, with a gentle southwest wind. And looking ahead to Saturday, get ready for even more sunshine, with a high nearing 85, and a light breeze from the southwest at 0 to 8 miles per hour. It's shaping up to be a fantastic weekend.
8: A pleasant spring forecast, perfect for a walk, a drive, or sitting in traffic on Clemson Boulevard.
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1: Sunny skies are making an appearance today, with a high near 77. Soak up that sunshine, and don't forget a light breeze from the southeast at 1 to 7 miles per hour. Tonight, we'll enjoy mostly clear skies as we cool down to around 54 with a gentle southwest wind. And looking ahead to Saturday, get ready for even more sunshine with a high nearing 85 and a light breeze from the southwest at 0 to 8 miles per hour. It's shaping up to be a fantastic weekend.
2: Spring weather is here, which means the weather app is about to be wrong again.
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You see me with someone you think I like.

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2: Sunny skies are making an appearance today with a high near 77. Soak up that sunshine and don't forget a light breeze from the southeast at 1 to 7 miles per hour. Tonight, we'll enjoy mostly clear skies as we cool down to around 54 with a gentle southwest wind. And looking ahead to Saturday, get ready for even more sunshine with a high nearing 80.

0: 85, and a light breeze from the southwest at 0 to 8 miles per hour. It's shaping up to be a fantastic weekend.
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1: Sunny skies are making an appearance today with a high near 77. Soak up that sunshine and don't forget a light breeze from the southeast at 1 to 7 miles per hour. Tonight, we'll enjoy mostly clear skies as we cool down to around 54 with a gentle southwest wind. And looking ahead to Saturday, get ready for even more sunshine with a high nearing 85 and a light breeze from the southwest at 0 to 8 miles per hour. It's shaping up to be a fantastic weekend.
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Down. Coast to coast and around the world, you're listening to the all-new Pat Quinn of the Beach. Hello again, everyone. It's Pat Quinn, part-time party-time band, Keisha Brown, Daryl Hall, General Johnson, and the Chairman of the Board, all coming up this hour. This is O.C. Smith and Brenda of the all-new Pat Quinn

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0: Celebrating the music of the Carolinas and the world. It's Pat Quinn of the Beach. General Johnson once described beach music as...
1: music originally is rhythm and blues music. It's been adopted by this area. You got to understand that in the earlier days, when Caucasian people liked rhythm and blues music, it couldn't be known. A perfect example, Tutti Frutti by Little Richard. Ah, but Pat Boone said Tutti Frutti, oh Rooty. Okay? Now, how they got the name beach music is they had a place that they could go where anything went. They go down to Myrtle Beach, and those people who like that rhythm and blues music, they could play it on the jukeboxes, dance to it or whatever. And that's how, that's how I got the name, beach music. What's so confusing is the term beach music. I mean, if they would clarify, and in fact, from the stage now, try to clarify, there is a difference. Because the minute you say beach music, somebody thinks they're gonna hear some Beach Boys or something like that. But if you say Carolina beach music, you're talking about rhythm and blues with a strong crossover appeal.

0: General Johnson, the real chairman of the board, Carolina Girls. More of your favorites are on the way in a moment. Eddie Floyd, Jim Stuttlemyer drops by, and Dink Perry of the Breeze Band as Pat Gwynn of the Beach continues.
1: Pat Gwynn at the beach. Pat Gwynn at the beach.
2: I'll never forget the day the stranger coming to town. He rode on a big white horse, and there was something strange about him. Can I help you, mister?
3: Yeah, I'm looking for Pat Gwynn.
2: Oh, well, Pat's not here right now.
3: Well, where is he, old-timer?
2: Well, he's at the beach. That's why they call his show Pat Gwynn at the Beach.
3: Well, I reckon I'll just head that way.
2: Oh, excuse me, you don't reckon to ride that horse all the way to Myrtle Beach, do you?
3: Yeah, you've made my day.
4: Well, will the stranger ride to Myrtle Beach to find Pat Gwynn? And will this hawk ever stop flying around the studio? Keep it here on Pat Gwynn at the Beach.
5: Sunny skies are making an appearance today, with a high near 77. Soak up that sunshine, and don't forget a light breeze from the southeast at 1 to 7 miles per hour. Tonight, we'll enjoy mostly clear skies as we cool down to around 54 with a gentle southwest wind. And looking ahead to Saturday, get ready for even more sunshine with a high nearing 85 and a light breeze from the southwest at 0 to 8 miles per hour. It's shaping up to be a fantastic weekend.
6: 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Yes, it will still rain again eventually.
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0: Celebrating our 21st season of presenting Carolina Beach music to the world. Hello again, everyone. It's Pat Gwynn. 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

0: Now heard in 186 countries around the world, you're listening to Pat Quinn of the Beach. A dear friend, Jim Stoltemeyer, the entertainer, tells where his musical influence began. And it's not the typical story.
1: Oh, man, if I could tell you that. When I was about 7 years old or so, my mother and my dad both worked, so they had this lady to take care of us. And my mother would pick her up in the morning, bring her over to our house, and Ernest Stone would keep us all day, me and my sisters. She would have an armload of newspapers sometimes, and my mother would, you know, just thought she was bringing papers in to read during the day or whatever. But what the truth was, she had a bunch of records, but she didn't have a record player. So when I was about 7 or 8, I started getting exposed to groups and you know, like Four Tops, Temptations, Al Green, Willie Mitchell. I mean, just all kinds of old R&B and soul, a lot of the Stax and Volt, Wilson Pickett, Eddie Floyd, all that good stuff that, you know, it sent me in my days of rebelling, it sent me in a different direction than a lot of my friends who rebelled and listened to rock music. I was way more into

0: 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More of your favorites are on the way in the next hour. Gary Louder, Smoking Hot, Gene Chandler, the James Walsh Gypsy Band, and Bill Champlin, still to come on this week's edition of Pat Gwynn at the Beach.
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3: I think I had an idea for a book one time, and it was going to be called Barefoot and Pregnant, but it's not human babies, it's song babies.
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4: That would be interesting.
3: It would be called Barefoot and Pregnant. My whole life, it mattered to me, was the next song, the next baby, creating the next beautiful baby, and hopefully she would bring, you know, beauty to the world. And I spent my whole life doing that and not really figuring out what I really wanted to do with those babies when they grew up.
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7: Sunny skies are making an appearance today, with a high near 77. Soak up that sunshine, and don't forget a light breeze from the southeast at 1 to 7 miles per hour. Tonight, we'll enjoy mostly clear skies as we cool down to around 54 with a gentle southwest wind. And looking ahead to Saturday, get ready for even more sunshine with a high nearing 85 and a light breeze from the southwest at 0 to 8 miles per hour. It's shaping up to be a fantastic weekend.
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0: Coast to coast and around the world, you're listening to the all-new Pat Gwynn at the Beach. Hello again, everybody. It's Pat Gwynn Music This Hour from Gene Chandler, the Band of Oz, Craig Bullard with the Embers, Chadwick Station, and more. These are the Embers. Stop me from starting this feeling of the all-new Pat Gwynn at the Beach.

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2: Sunny skies are making an appearance today, with a high near 77. Soak up that sunshine, and don't forget a light breeze from the southeast at 1 to 7 miles per hour. Tonight, we'll enjoy mostly clear skies as we cool down to around 54 with a gentle southwest wind. And looking ahead to Saturday, get ready for even more sunshine with a high nearing 85 and a light breeze from the southwest at 0 to 8 miles per hour. It's shaping up to be a fantastic weekend.
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6: Hey, this is Little Red of the Tams.

If you listen to the show on a regular basis, you know I love the stories behind the music. My good buddy James Walsh of the James Walsh Gypsy Band was flown by RCA from LA to Muscle Shoals. Back in the day, the Gypsy Band was the house band at Whiskey A Go Go. He walks into the recording session, sees 24 string players, all who were the Bee Gees string section. From Saturday Night Fever, Tower of Power horn section featuring Lenny Pickett on the solo. It's a great original from the James Walsh Gypsy Band. You heard it first here on Pat Gwynn at the Beach.

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1: Sunny skies are making an appearance today, with a high near 77. Soak up that sunshine, and don't forget a light breeze from the southeast at 1 to 7 miles per hour. Tonight, we'll enjoy mostly clear skies as we cool down to around 54, with a gentle southwest wind. And looking ahead to Saturday, get ready for even more sunshine with a high nearing 85 and a light breeze from the southwest at 0 to 8 miles per hour. It's shaping up to be a fantastic weekend.
2: A pleasant spring forecast, perfect for a walk, a drive, or sitting in traffic on Clemson Boulevard.
3: I'll never forget the day the stranger coming to town. He rode on a big white horse, and there was something strange about him. Can I help you, mister?
4: Yeah, I'm looking for Pat Quinn.
3: Oh, well, Pat's not here right now.
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3: 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That's why they call his show Pat Quinn at the Beach.
4: Well, I reckon I'll just head that way.
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5: Well, will the stranger ride to Myrtle Beach to find Pat Quinn? 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
1: I really think that the groups today have adapted to their audiences according to the times. 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
8: Sunny skies are making an appearance today, with a high near 77. Soak up that sunshine, and don't forget a light breeze from the southeast at 1 to 7 miles per hour. Tonight, we'll enjoy mostly clear skies as we cool down to around 54, with a gentle southwest wind. And looking ahead to Saturday, get ready for even more sunshine with a high nearing 85, and a light breeze from the southwest at 0 to 8 miles per hour. It's shaping up to be a fantastic weekend.
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8: Sunny skies are making an appearance today, with a high near 77. Soak up that sunshine, and don't forget a light breeze from the southeast at 1 to 7 miles per hour. Tonight, we'll enjoy mostly clear skies as we cool down to around 54, with a gentle southwest wind. And looking ahead to Saturday, get ready for even more sunshine with a high nearing 85 and a light breeze from the southwest at 0 to 8 miles per hour. It's shaping up to be a fantastic weekend.
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1: Sunny skies are making an appearance today, with a high near 77. Soak up that sunshine, and don't forget a light breeze from the southeast at 1 to 7 miles per hour. Tonight, we'll enjoy mostly clear skies as we cool down to around 54 with a gentle southwest wind. And looking ahead to Saturday, get ready for even more sunshine with a high nearing 85 and a light breeze from the southwest at 0 to 8 miles per hour. It's shaping up to be a fantastic weekend.
2: A beautiful spring day ahead. Yes, it will still rain again eventually.
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5: I'll never forget the day the stranger came into town. 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
6: Yeah, I'm looking for Pat Quinn.
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6: Well, I reckon I'll just head that way.
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7: Well, will the stranger ride to Myrtle Beach to find Pat Quinn? And will this hawk ever stop flying around the studio? 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
1: Sunny skies are making an appearance today with a high near 77. Soak up that sunshine and don't forget a light breeze from the southeast at 1 to 7 miles per hour. Tonight, we'll enjoy mostly clear skies as we cool down to around 54 with a gentle southwest wind. And looking ahead to Saturday, get ready for even more sunshine with a high nearing 85 and a light breeze from the southwest at 0 to 8 miles per hour. It's shaping up to be a fantastic weekend.
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and say yeah. Say yeah. Yeah. Yeah. Yeah, right on in this song. If you cry, I think my heart would break. 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
12: Sunny skies are making an appearance today, with a high near 77. Soak up that sunshine, and don't forget a light breeze from the southeast at 1 to 7 miles per hour. Tonight, we'll enjoy mostly clear skies as we cool down to around 54 with a gentle southwest wind. And looking ahead to Saturday, get ready for even more sunshine with a high nearing 85 and a light breeze from the southwest at 0 to 8 miles per hour. It's shaping up to be a fantastic weekend.
13: A pleasant spring forecast, perfect for a walk, a drive, or sitting in traffic on Clemson Boulevard.
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2: Sunny skies are making an appearance today, with a high near 77. Soak up that sunshine, and don't forget a light breeze from the southeast at 1 to 7 miles per hour. Tonight, we'll enjoy mostly clear skies as we cool down to around 54, with a gentle southwest wind. And looking ahead to Saturday, get ready for even more sunshine with a high nearing 85 and a light breeze from the southwest at 0 to 8 miles per hour. It's shaping up to be a fantastic weekend.
3: Spring weather is here, which means the weather app is about to be wrong again.
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2: I'll never forget the day the stranger came into town. 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
1: Tonight is looking mostly clear, with a low around 53. Just a gentle west-southwest breeze drifting in at about 6 miles per hour. Now, on to Saturday, we're treated to mostly sunny skies and a high near 86, with a light southwest wind. As we head into Saturday night, it will turn mostly cloudy, rolling in with a low around 63. Just a soft breeze from the south to carry you into the night.
2: 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Yes, it will still rain again eventually.
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0: 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I'd like to tell you a story. 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
5: Tonight is looking mostly clear, with a low around 53. Just a gentle west-southwest breeze drifting in at about 6 miles per hour. Now, on to Saturday, we're treated to mostly sunny skies and a high near 86, with a light southwest wind. As we head into Saturday night, it will turn mostly cloudy, rolling in with a low around 63. Just a soft breeze from the south to carry you into the night.
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2: Tonight is looking mostly clear, with a low around 53. Just a gentle west-southwest breeze drifting in at about 6 miles per hour. Now, on to Saturday, we're treated to mostly sunny skies and a high near 86, with a light southwest wind. As we head into Saturday night, it will turn mostly cloudy, rolling in with a low around 63. Just a soft breeze from the south to carry you into the night.
3: A pleasant spring forecast, perfect for a walk, a drive, or sitting in traffic on Clemson Boulevard.
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1: Tonight is looking mostly clear, with a low around 53. Just a gentle west-southwest breeze drifting in at about 6 miles per hour. Now, on to Saturday, we're treated to mostly sunny skies and a high near 86, with a light southwest wind. As we head into Saturday night, it will turn mostly cloudy, rolling in with a low around 63. Just a soft breeze from the south to carry you into the night.
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5: I'll never forget the day the stranger coming to town. He rode on a big white horse, and there was something strange about him. Can I help you, mister?
6: Yeah, I'm looking for Pat Quinn.
5: Oh, well, Pat's not here right now.
6: Well, where is he, old-timer?
5: Well, he's at the beach. That's why they call his show Pat Quinn at the Beach.
6: Well, I reckon I'll just head that way.
5: Oh, excuse me, you don't reckon to ride that horse all the way to Myrtle Beach, do you?
6: Yeah, you've made my day.
7: Well, will the stranger ride to Myrtle Beach to find Pat Quinn? And will this hawk ever stop flying around the studio? Keep it here on Pat Quinn at the Beach.